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It's a dangerous drug, but it needs a little spark, and it feeds on trust.

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Skyrock. 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

looks dark as night. 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There's nowhere you can go. Just tell yourself.

deserves it. Listen, listen, listen. Listen. I didn't know you stayed up so late. Oh, you know, I just got home from a gig. And I saw you standing on the street. Hey, just let me move on up here. It's windowsill a little bit here. 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

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Sometimes there are no clues, now it can happen to you.

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I could see his face. I know there was no. He said, I don't know, man. She got a funny, you know. I said, I know. Everybody funny. Now you for that too.

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She hollering about the front rent. 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She ain't gonna get none of it. 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